Emotions are my fuel. Dreams are my mission. 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

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Klitschko in the ring, cause you just got a box in the Gypsy King.

Aye. 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In the silence of the basement. Patient.

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It takes a few years, but they break bones. 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